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Every bad boy needs a good girl.

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Check your problems in, drop your feelings off, and enjoy your stay.

this a hijack. Why your nigga flexing like he me ain't even like that? 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I don't even like rats, invested into my